104.6 Planet FM, making connections with your community every day, with funding support for New Zealand On Air.

come on in. 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You see, I'm kind of lonely too. And loneliness is a very bad thing if you let it get the best of you. That loneliness can get you down, you know. Yeah, yeah. Are you comfortable now? Yeah. That's what I'm saying. Yeah, as I was saying before, loneliness can get you down. And I have heard of loneliness blowing some good people's mind, you know? But you can't do that. This is a big world. This is a big world. There's too many nice things happening in this world. You're a very pretty girl. Where you live? No, no, no. Disregard that. That's okay. That's the most important thing. I want to know you. I say, I want to know you. Uh-huh. Ooh-wee, that's groovy, ain't it?

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You got to bundle up and go. You got to bundle up and go. Well, your high pile of women sure got to bundle up and go. Drop, yop, yop, yop, up, yop, yop, yop. 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

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Thank you. Thank you. Thank you for your hands. Lending me your sound of your hands.

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2: 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The sun and the moon and the evening tide will disappear below. I got a guide, a good tour guide, the best in the galaxy bona fide. 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

joy. 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

0: 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Ensign Mobile, Mortgages and Insurance. 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